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0: 요 돈양아라 또가 퀘스팅앙 돈 dual yul ngoin kada ul morong ai tokrup pan kada ul dual ngai tokrup pan le morong ai important ngai dal dawin. Could you please introduce yourself?
1: Yeah, my name's Sue Ann Hunter. I'm the National Commissioner for Aboriginal and Torres Strait Islander Children and Young People, and I'm a Wurundjeri Noongar Ilam Wurrung woman.
0: And so what exactly is your job in this position?
1: So the National Commission is a new role, and we look after the... We promote the rights and protection of Aboriginal and Torres Strait Islander children and young people. And as of the 1st of July, we actually have some laws, or the bill, the act, comes into effect. So we'll be a permanent independent statutory body, and we're the only one in the Commonwealth that actually looks specifically around the rights of Aboriginal and Torres Strait Islander children and young people.
0: So when I come to my cabinet, when I come in July, well, you take don't care what I come in passing the law. God, well, I come to my room when they keep the room go. I come to my gym guy on go guy on our now go. Jaga room na na na chen guy on go. Jamar kuli na na rambang na kuni on go. Kada kalpi malay jamar kuli. Yabi jan yo. I come to my talk. I come in now we go guy on. You on malay jamar kuli. Torres Strait ka Aboriginal jamar kuli daily day. And has the commission worked with Yolngu communities in Northeast Arnhem Land before?
1: No, not yet. Not we haven't. But we are hoping soon as the 1st of July hits and we've got everything in place, we'll start coming out to communities, and we really want to hear from children and young people about, you know, what's affecting them and what's impacting them in their lives. And we want to be able to take that information to back to Parliament, back to the decision makers, and start to make change for what matters to our kids.
0: When you talk about the law in passing July, you know, I don't work in a commercial but to the back beach in Jamala, Kay and Martiki Buturga and the Mermatiki Dao and Group Rungangula Malana Conwaro concern Mala. Yo, how will your new job help your children and young people in East Arnhem?
1: So we're actually going to look across the country, so, and that includes East Arnhem, about listening to the young people about what affects them in their communities, and then being able to work with them on how we make national change. What the Commission wants to do is not what I want to do, it's what our children and young people want for their communities. We want to be able to look at the policies that are, that we have at the Commonwealth level and how it affects them on the ground. And what do they think about it? What do they want to do about it? And then being able to either bring them and their voices back to Parliament to be able to make really meaningful change that affects them.
0: Nangay kami chalang anay ngorere. Nakonwal to national level ngor try jambi kung gayon. Young people na mala. Takal po yun na kayo ngayon mala. Ka national level ngor jadon niya ngon na balagar or hindi ngor level ngor. Mundang itu danu yun ka unili de labung war to ka try nama wana war to butter rap to no na bala ore por mala ina mala le morong inde bungawa yo. So the next question is about the child protection reform. What is that? Could you break it down for us? What's the child protection reform?
1: So in Northern Territory, they're actually looking at the child protection system, but they're trying to rush through changes that will not be useful and will make the rates higher of removing Aboriginal and Torres Strait Islander young people. So we've put out a submission actually to the Northern Territory, and what we want is them to look at the Aboriginal Child Placement Principle, how we keep kids connected to family, culture and community, that they're not just being removed at disproportionate rates, about addressing the focused on early intervention and addressing the overrepresentation in out-of-home care. So the Northern Territory system needs overhaul, really, and we are very clear about that, and we will fight for that. We don't need this reform. We need to fight against this because we don't want more kids being removed, and it means that they'll be in care longer and lost to community. So we'll be really fighting for the rights of the children to be able to make sure that this system does not remove and intervenes early without removal of our children.
0: When I'm mailing, I'm going to wala lang una room role wala lang national commission or level ngor wal tong ni try kung gayon yung ngor ngor jamar kuli ka Torres Strait jamar kuli Malaya ka wal to 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wal to try level ngor daradayam.
1: I guess I can add on to this.
0: Yep.
1: The new law and the changes for your families in your areas, the commissions, we're concerned that the bill would increase removals and disconnection from culture, language, family and country. And we know they have lifelong impacts. So the main thing we're hearing from young people is their desire to stay connected to family, community and country. Without it, the risk is they can lose their identity. So any reform that we advocate for will strengthen, not weaken, the rights and protections for your kids in your community. And we want to see the investment in early intervention and prevention mechanisms that lead to solutions, not removal.
0: Indeed, daw ngon ang ibitang ngong role yo as a national commission and ngon ngon role ngay kanama overlook ngay likaya markulin naman na across nakunayin wala Northern Territory by July. 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kun pan. So how can your community be heard?
1: So I guess you guys should be at the center about these discussions about reform that affects you. I mean, you all hold the knowledge and the solutions in your community, basically, is what we're saying. For us, we're advocating that government, for any changes, need to consult communities and consultation and listen to community voices. That's what we're pushing for. I guess if any of your organisations, your people want to write to government and be heard, I think that's really important. We as the National Commission will keep advocating for your communities to be heard throughout any reform process. And for us, we also will, because we're just starting and setting up, we will make sure that we come out and visit your communities. And we'd love to let you on this radio station know when we're coming out so you can broadcast our dates and where we'll be. But we would say any reform that they do, we would encourage them to make sure that your voices are heard within community, because I think that's really important because you know the solutions.
0: Mark, thank you. Wala ngoy ngon abala niya nang ngoy darok, ngoy ngarang ang tur question, how to ngayon ngoy malanakon voice ngama. 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Last question, Sue. Is there anything else you want to tell us about?
1: Yeah, the commission is set up to make sure the right to a future, the right to grow up safe, healthy and connected to culture is what we're here for. We want to advocate for the rights of all Aboriginal and Torres Strait Islander children and young people, and we want to make real lasting change, and we want to bring your voices to governments so that changes can be made and that your rights are protected. So we will be coming out to make sure we speak with community about what's going on in your area and what needs to change, and we're really committed to that.
0: National Commissioner role when I come on a room, Yakoya, Muna Walang, now we room like Kanguna Walanama, Yalang on Miru Markanga took on the Kunka in Royan dual Walalang role, Yingarion, when he Yalang on the future, when Tunga Yala Natanga Jamar Colinina, when he walked to Kabichan and Kunka in Yabijan. 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Tiyaki di National Commission. But overall, ya, this organization nga ka stand to support. Yun nga, ka Torres Strait Yamar Korea across the board with the Northern Territory. And that's what they stand for. Palanya, ka they speak for us on a national level when it comes to government. Kumala, yo. Thank you for this interview this afternoon.
1: Thanks so much.
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1: Yo, this is Jordan Gekamangu. I work at IJCP, the Remote Job Community Program, as a supervisor. 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
1: Now the song I sang for my dad, Sam Mitchell, it was about the Monday. My dad was fencing there and I was going around the hill, Magalan Hill. Magalana jina man bali water abernum burnung. 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

0: Kungere ara ira nyindi nyindi mangiringere maran binora na gadi olojo ira nyindi nyindi mangiringere maran binora na gadi olojo. 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Sam Mitchell.
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0: Yo, I am Yako Andrew Gurwik. 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School nga office nga.
1: Hello everyone, my name is Varea and I am the school-based engagement officer at Shepherdson College. So today, this morning, we're really, really stoked to have Tavale Andrew Gurawiwi sitting here in the office and the rest of the crew from ARDS. And yeah, so what a great moment this is right now, Andrew.
0: No, yappa. I'm just going to ask you for give me dao to Yolngu Radio. Now, before when you came to Galiwinko, na first jama that you had?
1: Okay, so my first jama at Galiwinko, so I visited here many, many years ago, back in 2001, and that was just a bit of a holiday, like to visit family and say hello to the friends that were here. And then we came back in 2008, and my first jama was right here at Shepherdson College. So I've been here a while, so now 2021. So, yeah, so, and since being here, I've seen many.

0: changes, and yeah, it's been good.
1: Tapir, tapir, tao, many magtao. Yo, ka senior family from Nungo side, family from that way, Nungo countrymen.
0: Yeah, in Elko Island. So we are actually of Fijian heritage. Mine and Kiko, who's here next to me today, our grandfather came out as a missionary and was in Yirrkala for a long time. And that's where our aunties were born, and then our uncle was born over at Wurrawee. Your country there, Andrew, I hear. Goulburn Island. So, yeah, so we've got a bit of, you know, our family links have been linked with Arnhem Land, and hence we are like fourth generation here continuing and serving for the Yolngu people, which we absolutely love to do.
1: Oh, what a great tao. Manmak, history. Like you tao, manmak. Namanya family in Nungu side, no, immediate family from your.
0: So if there are, I think there's 12 of us family, Fijian families that live here in Elko. So, and pretty much everyone is working here, whether it be up at the childcare, to matakal, motel and housing, aged care, and at the airport there. And, even our youngest member of the family goes to school right here at Shepherdson College. Sakio Kavinda. Yeah.
1: Tapir, manmak tao, manmak, thank you. Can you give us nyumukring tao about now for like Jamakole or future?
0: Yeah, sure, Andrew. So here at Shepherdson College, we offer many pathways for our students. So our school is like the school for the community. So we try and listen to the community voices to see what they would like for their children. So here we have some great programs happening. We have a maritime program, which our senior kids do. They get to go out on the boat and learn all about the sea and the land, the lock program, which is another great program. They're learning about country, the young children, and just a range of different activities. And a really big one that we're really pushing this year is our sunset program. So, Andrew, this is a program that we do for our chronically disengaged kids, where we go out because we go out after school. So every day, Monday to Friday, we will have programs, and that would be, they would start after school from maybe 5 to 7, 5 to 7:30. And it could be like karate or cooking or music, board down at different areas of the community. And we try to reach out to the young kids that are a bit shy to come to school. So that's our sunset schools. Happens every day, Monday to Friday. Yo, my name is Var, and you're listening to Yolngu Radio 88.9. Taprik Muka.
1: You nail it. 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
3: 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Yeah, thank you.
8: Hello everyone, I'm Claire, one of the other class teachers for the senior girls. We do lots of great learning in our class, lots of subjects. We actually have quite a few girls out on work experience today. So there's a couple of girls at ALPA, a couple of girls at childcare, and then tomorrow we're hoping to get a couple of, or one of the girls to the airport and a couple of girls to aged care. So one of our focuses at the moment has really been pathways, like you've just asked. We had a really successful work experience week at the end of last term. And now the girls are doing some extra work in the organisations around the community this term. So it's been really lovely to see the girls think about what they want to do in the future and then start to follow those steps to get there through work experience and through some of the other classes and subjects offered here at school. And you can hear little Gilla in the background, who's a regular member of our class as well. Yeah, and he's. I think he's starting to think about his pathways into school.
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Couldn't find it. Yo, come on, come on. Let's make this happen. 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
1: Yo, Marayako, Wesley Damarandi, the health worker, the Alil Prague. 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You're already here. Your time, mind mark.

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1: 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Balanya.
2: 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I'm going to get a little bit of a little bit of a little
3: bit of a little bit of a little bit of a little bit of a little bit of a little bit straight after holidays.
2: Looking forward to it this year. 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
3: How's your band group going?
2: Band group, we're getting there. 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
3: Yo, name is Tommy. He's one of the second musician here band group nengo straight after Drifting Cloud. It'll be Legs Echo band group. Del Capoeira, the Stoneboy go band group. How many song do you have at the moment?
2: 9 narago song altogether. 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So altogether 10 song yamala.
3: Yo, man mak. 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Mattia, Mattia, you one of the new staff. 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
3: 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Abalanya, Jojo.
0: Yo, thank you numalengo. Butter chidao tambal yon ngore dearly.
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2: You're listening to Yolong Radio Limburong, the Limburong program, the policy, Yolong Walang. And I'm Yakub Rambula, Millingen B, Arsentangarelika Jama, Kabalanya.

So that song, the whole fellow been singing that Willow Ali, he went dream, is a witch doctor. We call him Mobile Man. So when he went to that place, he seen the river off the Willow Ali and nice lot of shade. Malus mean is shade. And he crossed that place, you know, he went down there, went traveling in his own spirit side. So that's what I sing now today.

0: Leon.
1: Yeah, they're all for her, like, you know, when he's when traveling and he sing that Whitnam Gorge, we went there for the races that Whitnam was going then. So they're all for the sing that Whitnam way we're traveling.

Last one was about quite a meanest, like spirit sort of a thing, you know. Mm-hmm. And they was travelling in a day where old people used to travel, mm-hmm. and go to the one, you know, go where they want to go. So got in the place, Walgaroda they call them, and in it's mean getting the name of the country. I don't know where that place is, but they old people know it. Yeah, and when you sing it, you know, it's all in a song. Yeah.

All while I was traveling Amersley Range, big range up there where Whitnam is. So he traveled there and he was going higher. And then he looked down, you know, that mean that when he's saying Gangarva, Gangarva means top and down is mean Malodun, it just means his shadows went down in that hill.

0: Wendell.
1: That song about that old fellow was wanting to come home, and the wind was blowing from this side, and he was in a, like, you know, just like in a cave or something. Tunis means cave for us in a language. Yeah.

He was Whitnam Gorge. He was like a smoke, you know. One day say, like, William means smoke. And the old fellow was Tura. He was on a light, you know, like in a hospital. And he didn't want it, that thing, you know, old fellow. Like, they're not used to it nowadays, old people. They don't know about how things, like light and things. That's why he sing that song, because he was wanting to come home now. He want to get out from the hospital.

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Tonight we have Paul Kelly with Friends and Relations, six-piece backing group, and they're performing Yil Lul, composed by Aboriginal singer Joe Geyer. 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

0: G'day, I'm Troy Cassadaly. You're tuned into Yoongar Radio. Please don't move that dial because there's going to be great music coming right up.
1: Well, this one in here, dolphin way just go. When we blow that one, like, second by day, and then we just find him, that song. That's the dream we make, like that. Like, I don't know how that thing, old people can get that song. Anyway, we just follow that song, what all the elders, what they find that song. Because that old people, like, early days, they won't get this song. Well, they will show me about generation, so we know how to go about it. That song.

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0: cigarettes in the car. I'm just gonna go grab my cigarettes.
1: Yeah, I need some, please.
0: Hey, anybody seen the car?
2: What do you mean?
0: It's gone.
2: What?
0: Where are you going? No. Hey. Them boys that was down the back there, anybody seen them?
1: I don't know, I just got up from the
3: back. Since last night.
0: Hey, where's that boy? Ipo, where's Ipo?
3: I don't know, he's saying follow me. 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
1: 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Thank you.
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calla, calla, calla, calla, calla, calla, calla, calla, calla, calla, calla, calla, calla

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0: You are king.
1: Yaparanya. 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Mind getter night to Tiaki Malamo, really Malamo. Yakawanya to Ganel Mala, Umrupia Mijamala, health profession when you're digging at Jawal Toka. 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Ma.
0: You are.
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2: Yo, kadonya to dial na purukan artam dua le de dao. 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
1: Good morning, it's Harrison Peterson here from NIRS News, coming to you from the lands of the Yuggera and Turrbal peoples. It's hypocritical for the Australian government to call itself a leader in the Asia-Pacific region while also supporting fossil fuel projects. That's the message from Amnesty International ahead of a pre-COP31 climate summit in the Pacific this week. The organisation has called on the Albanese government to halt the expansion of coal and gas projects. The warnings come as Prime Minister Anthony Albanese joins delegates from 50 nations in Fiji and Tuvalu this week. The four-day summit will also feature representatives from the World Bank and the United Nations. Whether or not a Fly Dubai pilot was radicalised in Australia is the focus of a new investigation. Hamam al-Hamami allegedly tried to crash a flight bound for Israel last Wednesday. He's accused of attacking his co-pilot, Smit Menchar, with an axe while inside the cockpit. Australia Federal Police have confirmed al-Hamami studied in Australia between 2015 and 2017. The Victorian Joint Counter-Terrorism Team is leading the probe. Germany's Chancellor has arrived in Ukraine as Russia continues to strike cities across the country. It's Friedrich Merz's second visit to Kiev since the war began. He says the visit demonstrates his country is standing with Ukraine.
2: We are here because we all believe in the future of Ukraine. We want to participate in it, and we are convinced that this is beneficial for both of our countries. Ukraine's recovery offers enormous economic opportunities for both, for Ukraine and for Germany, and we can learn a lot from your experiences here in this country.
1: Germany is Ukraine's largest donor, sending around $70 million to the country. And taking a look at sport, the Sydney Roosters have won the 2026 Premiership, their first in 7 years, with a 19-18 win over Newcastle. The Roosters were trailing 12-0 just before half-time last night, dominating the second leg and holding on late for their 16th title. It ended a fairy tale run for the Knights, who went from wooden spooners last year to enter the finals in 7th place. Captain Kalen Ponga reflected on the loss.
3: I know this obviously hurts, and the ultimate goal is to win a premiership, and our fans want that so bad, but you look at the youth that's coming through, you look at our starting pack tonight and just things like that, is, you know, our back rowers, there's so much to look forward to, and although this feeling hurts, definitely remember it, definitely use it.
1: For the first time in 101 years, an NRL team has recorded a perfect season. The Roosters women's side has won the NRLW Grand Final, recording a 30-6 win over the Broncos. The last time the team lost was last year's Grand Final against Brisbane. Reflecting on the win, the Roosters' Corbin Baxter says she was thrilled with the result.
4: You know, I'm feeling all the feels. I'm just thrilled to be in another grand final and to win. I think the way we did was so impressive. I love this team, I love this club, and also obviously feeling sad that it's going to be over after this week. But I'm just going to soak up every minute right now.
1: And now for a look at the weather around the country for today. It will be partly cloudy in Mugajin, Brisbane, with a top of 28 degrees. 15 with a shower or two on Gadigal Country, Sydney, and Ngunnawal and Ngambri Country, Canberra, is 19 and is also facing rain. 19 and partly cloudy in Nam, Melbourne, and partly cloudy in Nipaluna, Hobart, with a max of 19 as well. 20 with cloud clearing in Tandanya, Adelaide, partly cloudy and 23 degrees in Borlu, Perth, and mostly sunny in Garamilla, Darwin, with a top of 33 degrees. And if you have a story or news you want to share, you can always send an email to us at news@nirs.org.au or message us on Facebook, Instagram, or LinkedIn. And that's been the latest from NIRS News. Thanks for joining me.
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necessities of life. Now when you pick a pawpaw or a prickly pear, and you prick a raw paw, well next time beware. Don't pick the prickly pear by the paw. When you pick a pear, try to use the claw. But you don't need to use the claw when you pick a pear of the big pawpaw. 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The bare necessities of life will come to you. They'll come to you. Oh, man, this is really living. So just try and relax. Yeah, cool it. 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'Cause let me tell you something, little Richards. If you act like that bee acts, you're working too hard. And don't spend your time looking around for something you want that can't be found. When you find out you can live without it and go along.

we when we look back to the Ngandara land, you know, you can see it's a beautiful place when you're climbing the mountains, climbing the rocks. It just makes you wonder how great grandmother and grandfather used to walk the land. And now today we share this story from Tamu Kapali, and we share it with other people around us to keep our culture strong and keep our health strong and our spirit strong and keep us together. Kanja wia, wama wia, puyo wia. It's sad when you do things like that, but when you go bush without the other people around you, or families, you make yourself strong and proud of yourself. And that's why all Indigenous people should be sharing the Dreamtime stories together and have history there with that, together. Pala.

0: Trachoma. It's a infection where you can get like blindness and keep yourself clean in the face.
1: Like when you're little, you have to keep your face clean. Like tell your parents to clean your face or
0: clean hands, clean nose, you know. It'll stop the trachoma and stuff. Yeah, it's probably need a bit of a water.
1: You wash your hands.
0: Wash your hands, yeah.
1: Have a shower when you, like, in the mornings and stuff. Like, every day.
0: Bathrooms, toilets. They need to be clean, you know, for the younger ones. So, yeah, so they can't catch any germs or anything, yeah. You know.
1: And keep your house clean every day. Stuff.
0: For your little ones.
2: Sure, you keep yourself clean and wash your clothes so you don't get sick. So they tap running water to wash their hands all the time for eating and that. And cleaning their house, they need water to clean the house and wash dishes too. Only water is very important. And they got full bins, wrap them up, put in the bin for the shire guys can come and take the rubbish to the tip and clean their yard and their house and have a shower. And
3: environmental health, you know, it covers a broad spectrum of duties around remote communities, and one of them is trachoma, and it involves going to the schools and doing presentations more on awareness of how to prevent kids from, you know, passing on trachoma and all this stuff to family members and friends. So showing them that by simple cleaning the hands, washing the faces, can prevent a lot of these germs from spreading. From what I understand with trachoma, it's a disease that's preventable. And it's caused basically through, you know, mucus and stuff when the kids have runny noses and that, and then they spread it to the eyes and that, and then from there, my understanding is, you know, bacteria starts to form inside the eyelid, which creates what they call follicles and that, you know, and then that's a sign that they need to go to the clinic and get the antibiotics. But what I'm trying to educate them in is that if they have leaking taps and all those sort of problems, those little simple problems, that the guys have been trained to attend to those problems. If we can fix it interim, you know, if it's an easy repair, then that's what we do. We go in there and maybe the washers need replacing, or we can just replace the whole tap. For my guys, I think our work in the community has been a benefit also, because I say, you know, regardless of what we do, guys, you know, you're the role models for your people, because they see you working, you're doing something positive, and it makes them feel good at the end of the day too. So I couldn't ask for a better bunch of guys, really. They make my job easy at times, because they talk the language, they communicate well with the elders in the community, who feel a bit standoffish when they see me coming along, you know, but when the boys come along and they start talking Ngangandara to them, then they understand, and, you know, they invite you in.

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